1047 WIOT, Toledo's Rock, Ken Talks. So we're all through the Shut Up Rock here on a Wednesday night. Thanks for hanging out. I guess the Foo Fighters on the way by request after the Scorpions. We'll get you

0: 1047 WIOT, Chad Tyson, Foo Fighters, and Monkey Wrench Rocket. Thanks for hanging out. Last night, threw the spotlight on their new record, Your Favorite Toy, on vinyl. I finally picked up a copy of that on vinyl, man. I wasn't even looking for it. It was just there. And I'm like, well, since you got it, I'll take it off your hands. So, yeah. It's actually really good, man. I got the limited edition red vinyl and spotlighted the tune Window last night. The whole album's great, but I think that's my favorite song right there. So check that out. You get a chance to connect at Chad Tyson on TikTok and Instagram and keep it here. More rock next. A Rat and Roll on tap later this hour. Do some Motley Crue, too.
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1047 WIOT, Toledo's Rock, Chad Tyson, Motley Crue out on Return of Carnival of Sins right now. And it's only a 1 year run. Nikki Sixx says they have no plans to tour in 2027. So if you want to see him, get out there and check out the tour this year. I've already seen it. It's really good. Thanks for hanging out tonight live right now as Lightning Crashes.

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This is Toledo's Rock, 104.7 WIOT. Ken Tyson said TED Talk tomorrow with Alex Van Halen and David Lee Roth should be pretty interesting, right? You've heard about that, right? If not, I'll get you the details next. Nirvana right now, it's Heart Shaped Box.

Toledo's Rock, 104.7 WIOT. Chad Todd, so it is Savan Hale back there. As I mentioned, big event on tap tomorrow in Fargo, North Dakota. Alex Van Halen and David Lee Roth are going to be doing a TED Talk, which should be pretty interesting because those guys have not appeared publicly since Van Halen's last concert back on October 4, 2015. That was at the Hollywood Bowl in Los Angeles. And, of course, I guess this means they've patched things up following that planned Van Halen celebration tour back in 2023 that never ended up materializing because, from what I remember, the breakdown there was Alex said they need to pay tribute to Ed during the show, and David Lee Roth was like, no, we ain't gonna do that. Something along those lines. So we'll see how this shakes out tomorrow. I don't think they're live streaming it, from what I can tell online. It'll be available to stream at a later date, but I'm sure there'll be some clips hitting the internet tomorrow. So we'll be keeping an eye out for that and getting you the latest.

0: 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Chad Tyson. So congrats going out to Kathy, who scored $1,000 with the gas cash this week.
1: What a wonderful birthday month. With this $1,000, I'm going to actually put it towards gas.
0: Awesome, Kathy. Congrats on winning. Happy belated birthday. You guys can be next. Another $9,000 going out the door tomorrow. Hopefully $1,000 will be hitting your bank account. Next shot at that, 9 a.m. with the morning show.

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Chad Tyson, have you made us a preset yet? If not, do it now while you're thinking about it. 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

0: 1047 WIOT. Chad Tyson, Chili Peppers rocking things tonight. So the movie The Odyssey continues to rake in the cash. It's pulled in more than $650 million worldwide just the first 2.5 weeks out. And even more impressive, ticket sales have not slowed down much at all. Film has only dropped 27% domestically from week one to week two, a sign the audiences are still flocking to the theater. And as far as IMAX is concerned, that is highly sought after, that ticket right there. I don't think I've seen a resale market for movie tickets before, but there's one going on right now. Some seats reportedly being sold in IMAX theaters for as much as $500 each. And the demand in major markets like New York, LA, and Atlanta have been adding around the clock showtimes. It's big. I've not seen it. And I'm not going to pay $500 to see it. I just wait till it hits my TV at the house. Yeah? More rock next.
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1047 WIOT, Toledo's Rock. Chad Tice. So we're just talking about that movie, The Odyssey. I completely forgot the new Spider-Man movie's out of theaters this weekend, too. That opens on Friday, and they're expecting that to rake into cash. Will it beat The Odyssey? I don't know. They're saying Spider-Man Brand New Day will make at least $180 million its first weekend out. Yeah, I don't know about that. We'll see. Be an interesting number to watch for sure.

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1047 WIOT, Toledo's Rock, Ted Tyson, Shark Week this week on Discovery Channel. I still have yet to tune into that, man. Maybe after I get out of here tonight, I'll turn it on. Are they still doing Shark Week after dark? I don't know. I think they used to. There's some pretty good stuff there. Let's keep the rock roll right now. STP, Wicked Garden.

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Chad Tyson, Brian Adams roll with the punches tour with special guest Pat Benatar coming to Little Caesars Arena in Detroit on August 15th. And you can be there for free. 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

0: is Toledo's Rock, 104.7 WIOT. Can't talk sense. So Kelly, she scored $1,000 this week with the gas cash.
1: Definitely going to take a vacation with this money.
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Chad Tyson getting close to our iHeartRadio Music Festival. It's about a month and a half out. It's returning to Sin City this year. This man here, Weezer, going to be playing. Awesome lineup and tickets still available. If you want to grab details tonight, hit the website.

0: 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Chad Tyson, so here's something I never really thought about. How loud it would be living next to a theme park with a big roller coaster. Like, oh, I don't know, Universal Studios in California where they have Fast and Furious Hollywood Drift. I guess they did a good job of making the coaster quiet, but the people on the ride are the problem, man. Yeah. Riders scream loudly. One resident called the constant screaming disturbing, and another resident said, you think something is happening, like someone is getting murdered out there. So, yeah. Like I said, man, I never thought about something like that. People screaming on the Fast and Furious Hollywood Drift, disturbing the neighbors. I don't know if there's going to be anything done, but I think Universal is probably looking into it. More rock next with Nirvana tonight.
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Chad Tyson. So Jeff Ament from Pearl Jam is working on a really cool photo book with his brother Barry. I'll get you more details on that coming up a little bit later this hour tonight, because there is a ton of cool stuff in this thing.

The power chord. Pounding drums. Searing vocals. That make you feel like, well, you. 104.7 WIOT. Toledo's Rock.

0: 104.7 WIOT, Ken Tyson live in Ireland off Throwing Copper. That's some Pearl Jam coming up. As I mentioned a few minutes ago earlier this hour, their bassist Jeff Ament collabing with his brother Barry on a new photo book titled Since Forever. This thing contains more than 250 black and white photos taken between 1990 and 1998, Pearl Jam's formative years. And they're accompanied by insights, observations, and personal reflections from Jeff. He says 90% of these photos have never been seen before. And anybody who's a Pearl Jam fan or a fan of what was going on in the 90s is going to dig it. So that sounds very cool right there, man. And they've gone through a ton of stuff. I said maybe something like 300 rolls of film, digitizing about 10,000 photos in the process. So looking forward to that. It's called Since Forever, and it'll be published September 25th this year.
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Chad Tyson, that is pretty much going to wrap things up for me tonight. Thanks for hanging out, rocking a Wednesday evening. Stacy is in next to keep it rolling on the overnight and the morning show. They will have your next shot at $1,000 at 9 tomorrow with the gas cash. So keep an ear out for that, too. Talk to you back here tomorrow night.

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1: Akadaka. Still doing some dates there with the Pretty Reckless. Big stadiums. They did Ohio Stadium a few weeks back. That's huge. So AC/DC filling it up and rocking faces clear off. And taking breaks, too. Quite a few days in between for this tour. Attaboy.

0: 7 WIOT.
1: It's Stacy. And current times, well, leaving a number of workers that are kind of raiding their 401k savings, citing financial emergencies. 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
1: Thanks for hanging out. It's Stacy. And Wednesday, August the 5th, new Ted Lasso is out. Ted Lasso season 4 premiere on Apple TV Plus. 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I preach it like it's the gospel. I do love this show.
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1: Thanks for hanging out. The Sunshine Protection Act. 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
1: Maybe one of these years, Metallica will be a Super Bowl halftime performer. 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That's going to be at SoFi Stadium. And that's on Valentine's Day. 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
1: Here's what you've made popular by getting your stream on. Starting us off this week is I Will Find You on Netflix. That's followed by the final season of The Bear on FX on Hulu. Stewart Fails to Save the Universe on HBO Max debuts at 8. The five-star weekend starring Jennifer Garner on Peacock holds the 7th spot, with House of the Dragon on HBO Max sliding back to 6. Will Ferrell's new comedy The Hawk on Netflix debuts at 5. And Widow's Bay on Apple TV is finally out of the top 3 at 4 this week. Season 3 of Silo on Apple TV captures the 3 spot. The action drama Lucky on Apple TV is in at 2. And grabbing the top spot this week is the new action comedy Ride or Die on Amazon Prime Video, your number one stream show.
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0: 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Also coming up this morning, one of our favorites, comedian Jackie Cation. She'll be in studio with us.
1: Oh, I love Jackie.
0: Can't wait to talk with her. And, of course, it's Thursday. That means Al Jackson. We are in the O'Reilly Auto Parts Studios. We'll be right back. This is the Bob and Tom Show.
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4: Still seeing great traffic flow. 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And as we get through those construction zones, pay close attention. They tend to shift and change. I'm Davida from the Total Traffic Center.
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13: Over the years, host Aaron Menke and the team behind Lore, Unobscured, and Cabinet of Curiosities have scoured the globe to bring you tales from the past with a hint of darkness. From superstitions and folklore to the curious and the bizarre, they gave you a front row seat to stories that explore a whole new side of world history. But now it's time to bring that journey home. Because while America's history books are filled with people, places, and events that sit on lofty pedestals, there's a whole other side of American history that's been forgotten and pushed into the shadows. But unlike those surprise barn finds, the kind where someone discovers a rare classic car hidden in the back of their grandmother's garage, these shadowy tales might have been left to be forgotten for a reason. Tales of unlikely heroes who worked behind the scenes to make our country what it is today. World-changing tragedies that tested this nation's resolve and tenacity. And legends that are powerful examples of this country's unique spirit. Some of these tales are terrifying, while others are delightfully bizarre. All of them, though, are eye-opening. And we've dusted them off and brought them all together for a brand new show that we call American Shadows. 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And while we might be guiding you down some dark and lonely roads, you're bound to learn a thing or two along the way. After all, you can learn a lot about a place by looking at its shadows. Get ready for a tour of American history unlike any other. Get ready for American Shadows.
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2: Getting deeper into our morning drive, and we are seeing traffic moving at posted speeds, getting through most areas. However, we have spotted a disabled vehicle on 75 southbound at Ohio 184 Alexis Road. The left lane is blocked. You're going to have to slow down as you approach and give that some space. I'm Davida from the Total Traffic Center.
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10: Imagine you're in a tent in the desert with dozens of other people.
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10: You're all pressed up close together beneath layers of tarps.
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1: In the history of REM, there are a bunch of names that are being that have always been kind of thrown around by the people that write the books that we called ourselves for one show or another. 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Sadly, some of them were remembered by the people who were around us, Negro Wives, and what was the other?
2: My favorite was Hornets Attack Victor Mature.
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2: We used that once. 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
1: It's such a good day. It's Friday Eve. I've got money to put in your pocket for just looking pretty. So let's go. I'm Teresa. $1,000 every hour. And your next keyword is after Metallica here. So get ready to dial it in.

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Okay, I'm sitting here listening to Kansas, and I'm like, why is Kansas top of mind in my brain? Kansas, so in Texas, there's this huge, you know, Texas festival. It's a monstrosity. Of course, everything's bigger in Texas. BigTex.com, I was just there looking, and Kansas.

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1: I'm Teresa. I've got one of the goat of all goats coming up. It'll be after Linkin Park, which is after Tom Petty right here. 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
1: I'm Teresa. 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

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Welcome to another hour of good rock to keep you awake at the wheel. And a $1,000 win after Guns N' Roses right here. 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
1: I'm Teresa with you on the job. Something that came down yesterday, and I didn't mention it yet. I'm going to mention it today, though. Look, if you're a Pearl Jam fan, then you know who Glenn Hansard is, one of Eddie's bestest friends. He's an Irish singer who has been performing with Eddie, writing songs with Eddie. They tour together when Eddie does solo stuff for decades, at least 15 years, 15, 16 years. I've seen them. I went to the Santa Barbara Bowl to watch them perform. Glenn Hansard has passed away, a motorcycle crash at the age of 56. He was in Dublin, where he's from. Absolute tragedy. 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
1: I'm Teresa, jumping in to get you guys ready for all of this money. 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
1: I've got so much music news. I'm just going to slide in and take a left turn from that to talk about Tom Morello. He's announced his first solo rock album. It's called Everybody Gets Everything They Want. First single is called Date Night. It's out. Album drops September 25. So now you know. Bon Jovi. Let's go.

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1: 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You can hit that red talkback mic and holler at me. 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Yeah, I'll go back and forth with you guys all day. 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
1: Lisa Sky Hain loved working with people.
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I'm Teresa, getting you guys all ready to go. 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
1: It's official. Taking a left turn from that. Soundgarden say they're mixing the eighth and final album from the new album, which we already know we're getting in 2027. But they're diligently working, and I appreciate the update. So thank you for that. To Chili Peppers now. Happy Thursday.

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It's Journey Time right now. 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
2: 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I've been trying for a long time, so I'm excited. 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
1: 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Congrats. And we're not even close to being done today. We got keywords through 5 o'clock. I'm Teresa. I've got another keyword after the top of the hour. So hang on. Let me get you back to rock so we can get this party started.
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9: 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And it's not, it's somebody really great warming their voice up. And I said, I could never do that. It's really, really, really uncool. I couldn't do that. I couldn't do it in public. I do it now in public. I am making those clucking sounds. 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
1: You know, for us, the festival shows are special because we get a distinct sense of gratitude for the crowds at those shows. It's dozens and dozens of bands, usually for us in a country that is not where we're from. And the fact that we get to go and play these shows for folks that, I mean, in most cases don't even speak English, and they're there, they're singing the words and they're pumped. And it's always one of those moments where we go like, wow, we're so lucky to be able to be in this position to do what we do.
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1: Still this hour, Nickelback, who, again, they're another band bringing us new music. That album will drop in October. We got Manson in August. We got Mike D's solo album in August. Tomorrow, Five Finger Death Punch drops an album. We're just swimming in new music. It's amazing.

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1: 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Benson Boone, Goo Goo Dolls, Kenny Chesney to Lainey Wilson, Weezer to Snoop to Muse. 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
8: 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The monkey gets on your back. 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
1: It's time for me. 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
1: I have a song from Lynyrd Skynyrd that pretty much everybody sings along to. 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

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Here's Bullet with Butterfly Wings. It's the Pumpkins. 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

1047 WIOT. Guns N' Roses frontman Axl Rose, a big fan of gelato. He stopped by a gelato shop in Saratoga Springs where they were playing a show that this past week. And went in there, taste tested a few. The server didn't even recognize him. It was later where they took the surveillance photos and posted them on social media. Apparently, Axl was in there with his management team. But yeah, he bought some gelato, had it in a cone, in case you're wondering. Here's Guns N' Roses.

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0: 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Just in case you're unaware, it's Shark Week this week on Discovery Channel. I love watching Shark Week. I think the last episode is this Sunday. A lot of people are into it. There's a lady in Maine really into Shark Week. She has 106 tattoos of sharks on her body. I mean, it could be worse. She could have crabs.
1: It's easy to tell if you've had way too many to drive. But what if you've had just one too many to drive? Never underestimate just a few. Buzz driving is drunk driving. A public service announcement brought to you by the U.S. Department of Transportation, the Ad Council, and this station.

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1: I was talking to an actor recently about maybe doing a role in a movie, channeling something in you that you're not really able to express very often. And I think that that's kind of a cool concept, is that maybe there's something that I want to express or Tyler wants to express that maybe isn't really possible to do in everyday life. And it's a really cool thing to be able to be on stage and get away with doing certain things because you're performing. And so there's kind of things within me that are able to come out a little bit more than what could happen inside of a mall.
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1: 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You know, he goes through that, I go through it, it's natural.
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1: Sadly, Brett Michaels had to cancel 11 solo shows. 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So we hope he gets well soon. 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
1: Hi, it's Chumley. 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

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Enter Sandman was released this week, 35 years ago. It still has one of the most legendary guitar riffs ever recorded. This is also on the Black album. Metallica's The Unforgiven.

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1: You know, as you start getting a little older, you got to sneak up on your feet to tie your shoes. You ever do that? That's why I like to wear slides. You just slip them on. It's kind of nice. In September, Nike is dropping a limited run of recovery slides. These slides will heat and massage your feet. I like it. I wonder how much they'll cost. We'll have to wait and see.
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1047 WIOT. 47 years ago this week, 1979, AC/DC released their sixth album, Highway to Hell. Yeah, I've got some Highway to Hell for your drive home. That's next. Green Day.

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Leonard Skinner's coming up, one of the greatest guitar solos of all time. 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Van Halen, here's John.

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1: Somebody did a study of popular music trends, and they figured out the one man's name that is used more often in song titles than any other name. Shout out to anybody named John. 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
3: 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So it's all things like that, and I think when you stop actually having any kind of critiques or something, then you just know you're ready, and it can come from every different person. And so just things like that, and they get less and less the more you get finished with the album, and I think the album just lets you know when it's finished.
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1: I woke up this morning and I just felt so grateful for everything. 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I give and receive love every day. I feel creatively vibrant. I have great friends. I feel like I'm capable of giving a lot to the world. And ultimately, that's all I really care about is just giving.
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1: Chad Tyson, what's up? How you guys doing tonight? Checking into Rock Thanks here on a Thursday evening. Almost to the weekend, man. One more day to go. Hang in. We got a busy show on tap tonight. We'll get you through the next 5 hours as quickly as

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1: Chad Tyson, so what would you consider to be the album of summer 2026? For me, I got to go with Sublime's Until the Sun Explodes, man. We got that last month. It's good. New Dirty Heads is good, too, but I'd put that second when you stack it up next to Sublime. Until the Sun Explodes. It's killer. 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

0: 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Jan Tyson, Aerosmith, Rock and Thugs tonight. So the people at the Mega Millions have hit the reset button. Somebody in Florida won the big jackpot earlier this week, the $800 million jackpot. So tomorrow night, it now resets to $50 million for the Friday drawing. Cash option there, $21 million if you go that route. Less than half now. We were talking about that earlier this week on the show. And when did it go up to $50 million for the reset? I always thought it was 20. I also only pay attention to the lotto when it's over $500 million, so that might be where I missed it. Coming up, we got more Shut Up Rock all the way tonight. Temple the Dog coming up. We'll get into some STP, too.
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2: Most people first met Harriet Tubman in a black and white photo in a textbook. We all read a couple paragraphs about how she was a conductor in the Underground Railroad. She saved the lives of people attempting to flee from slavery. And that was it. That was the end of the story we got. But Harriet Tubman was so much more than that.
3: She guided Union boats up the river, and she moved from port to port, from place to place along the riverbank, where the enslaved people could come and be rescued and be taken to freedom.
4: You know, this is one of the moments that most people who think they know anything about Tubman, they're like, wait a minute, she fought for the Union?
2: She was a wife and mother, an entrepreneur, a soldier, spy, nurse, and an activist who fought for women's right to vote.
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1: Hey, you know how the world's kind of in a real scary place right now with the horrible stories we hear about every week? I'm Robert Evans. I'm a journalist, and I cover the international fascist movement. And in 2019, July of that year, I decided to do something a little bit different. Instead of covering horror, I wanted to go look for hope. And I found it in a place you might find kind of unlikely, northeastern Syria. The region I visited is known as Rojava, and when the Western media covers it, they mostly just refer to these people as the Kurds. Since 2013, a loose alliance of revolutionaries over there have been fighting to not just drive back ISIS, but to establish something of a utopia, an egalitarian, feminist, eco-conscious community in a place that previously had known mostly war and terror. In the Women's War, I'll take you to this place, and I'll introduce you to the revolutionaries fighting to build it. Brave women who battle for equality with an AK-47, with a spade, and with a pen. Follow me as I travel to a land of war and hope, a place trapped on the edge of utopia and oblivion. I'm Robert Evans. 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
2: 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A lot of great rock coming up in this next set here, which gets started right now with Temple the Dog, Hunger Strike.